0: Photoshop. Tot zo!
1: 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Download dan de Arrow Classic Rock app.
2: 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But then we're gonna do the finish rough. It's the way we do Proud Mary.
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1: Rumors spreading round in that Texas town. About the shack outside the games. And you know what I'm talking about. 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

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Any time will do, I don't mind. 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There's no reason for it. You better go somewhere.

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town. 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And you know what I'm talking about. 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They got a lot of nice girls.

Mr. Bacon, old friend. Mrs. Thatcher. The Paisley. 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The ghost of McCarthy. And the memories of Nixon.